years can a mountain exist before it is washed to the sea? Yes, and how many years can some people exist before they're allowed to be free? Yes, and how many times can a man turn his head and pretend that he just doesn't

Drink some margaritas by swinging blue lights. Listen to the mariachi play at midnight. Are you with me? Are you with me?

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She's a natural born woman, natural born soul sender. Natural born woman, natural born soul sender. Come here.

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Snotherets. Different types who wear a day coat, pants with stripes and cutaway coat, perfect fits. Snotherets.